0: for Navassa. Good.
1: Any other responding law enforcement officer? Come up on TAC 4, please.
0: Denver.

0: Medic 5. 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Cross streets are Greenville Road and Laurenburg Road. CCOM clear 2004.
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2: 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All streets are tall tree lane. CCOM clear 2006.
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5: We also have SHP request at 21. Numbers again.
6: Region 2, we met up on the road. I'm trying to find that location. Wonder if I call it, see if they is him. It looks like there's some branches up there on the left. This is a lot of some help. Yeah, these are on the mission. We're going to continue down and see if we can locate him, see if he needs some help. And put it down toward these three ranchers and down toward Valley Street.

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1: 10-4.

0: 23C. I have one social if you could run thing, please. Repeating 240-436050.
1: 10-4.
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0: Did you say Delta?
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0: Tampa Bay.
1: Yes, sir. We found the subject. He's just past the Miley Creek intersection, actually on the bridge to Miley Creek. So he was up and moving. I'm trying to get turned around, see if we can make contact with him.
0: Cheerful.

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0: Therefore.
2: Direct contact 4.

0: 10-4, per fire on the TAC channel, they've located the subject, going to be on the Mallard Creek Bridge, just south of Mallard Creek River.
1: Eight-seven for Black Jeep.
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1: 1-7-4-1-3-1.
2: Tampa.
0: I'm a little engine 2 on TAC 4.
3: Go for engine 2.
0: 10-4, EMS, waiting service. Can you advise if they're needed? Your radio's broken. You realize?
3: Yeah, from I'll advise soon.
0: 10-4, thank you.
4: Delta 12, I'm out with subject on River Road right before leaving drop.
0: Delta 12, copy River Road, Raven, on deck.

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4: Medic 2. 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Cross streets are Scarsdale Street. CCOM clear 2016.
3: Is that with a subject going to be at River Road and Raven? River Road and Raven. You should be approaching at this time.
0: No.
4: 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Respond to Bravo Response. 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Oak Island Lighthouse. 300, Caswell Beach Road. Cross streets are private and are seeing Greens Lane. Utilize TAC 1. CCOM clear 2017.

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Chest pain. 3951, Garnet Place Drive. Cross streets are Arnold Street. Utilize TAP 2. CON clear 2017.

0: Have fire dispatch for an outside fire in the area 705 Ocean Drive. It's going to be the pier. Caller residents on the beach was mentioning on the lighthouse side of it, there's a fire on the beach.
1: Hey,
0: you
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0: to go at your 27?
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4: 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Cross streets are Ricefield Branch Street. 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
4: 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Highway Patrol's on scene, I'll be telling
1: you. Still 9.
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5: 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Referencing a black Jeep sitting in the parking lot, blacked out windows. Reporting parties concerned because the store is closing soon. 2 young females work there.
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2: Random Flora is completely out and not working, southbound and northbound.
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2: 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Those traffic lights are out as well.
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2: Delta One, you show me en route to Delta 5 traffic.
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1: Traffic light at 17 south before Grand Florida at the U-turn, the intersection, and traffic lights are out there as well.
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0: 1535.
1: My apologies. From 17 south at Grand Florida to 17 south at Lanville, all the traffic lights are out, as well as 17 north end for Vision Parkway.
3: Does this happen more?

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1: Affirm. 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

0: 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CCOM clear 2029.
1: Seven forty-one, 51, 1023, 1013, you can point to. Signal 45 at 317 Ocean Boulevard West, 317 Ocean Boulevard West, right and left, first floor. 10-4, 1017.
2: Medic 9, can you inform LEO that the intersection light of Landville and 17, the lights out?
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0: Island Engine 1, and Medic 12. Respond to Bravo response, traffic incident. Mile Walker 46, 10479, Ocean Highway East, Unit South. Cross streets are Ramp Highway 421 to Highway 17 and Ramp Highway 17 to NC 133. Utilize TAC 5. See ComClear 2032.
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4: Seacom Battalion 5, Avenue 17, traffic, I'm responding.
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0: 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I'm going to continue on truck through Houston Campus.

0: 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Have disturbance, 206 High Hill Drive, 206 High Hill Drive.
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2: 1561?
3: 1535, Seacom, I'll be around 32. 1535, 10-4, thank you. Medic 30. Respond to Charlie response. Abdominal problems. Log Andy Boulevard and East Leonard Street. Seacom clear 2043.
1: Ground Leland Engine 1's arrived on scene. We have a motor vehicle accident. Looks to be a three-car accident, and then we got a motorcyclist laying in the middle of the road. I have Ocean Highway Command.
0: Leland Engine 1.
4: Thank you, Tiger Vic. 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Two left-hand lanes, shut them down.
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0: 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Rob Gandy Boulevard and East Leonard Street. 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
4: 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West Main and 29th Street. 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Lincoln Victor 17025.

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1: 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Any injuries?
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2: Send a carrier of EMS. Engine 1 will have the incident. We show Battalion 5 and Rescue 5 responding to the structure fire. Also, if you will, upgrade that to a first alarm.
0: Fire order, Shandy Court, Leland. Grade the lightning strike, too.

0: 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We'll be around for structure fire.
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4: 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We'll have our own water supply. We'll be off the truck investigating. AC-6 will have command.
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0: 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Respond to Delta response. Outside fire. 6883, Eastbrook Avenue. Cross streets are Evergreen Lane. Utilize TAC 3. See Conclear 2108.
1: Ocean Highway traffic. The light is out, but traffic is flowing normal.
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1: 10-4. Progress. Mile marker 2817 southbound, Bolivia.

Station 7. Respond to Omega Response, tree ground. Mile marker 28. 2899, Ocean Highway East, Unit South. Cross streets are Randolphville Road and Galloway Road. Utilize TAC 2. CCOM Clear 2113.

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1: 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Have fireworks. 996 Holden Beach Road. 996 Holden Beach Road.
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0: Copy. You can show us clear of our previous call. We're at 9-11 route to Sandy Court.
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0: 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Send me 1017. 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
5: Speak off, Olivia Engine 3 is on scene. We got one tree in the southbound lane. We'll have one lane shut down.
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1: 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Signal 45, 1132, East Cutler Crossing, this CVS.
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1: Stepping into a 1060 at 5012 Pierhead Court, 5012 Pierhead Court, same as a gray Hyundai with no plate.
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0: Chevy 1023 at Truist, just for 1014, the power in this entire side of the complex is off. The only unit really appears to have power that's open below speeds.
1: 10-4.

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0: dispatching due to an electrical hazard on 1249 Longleaf Road, power line down at 1249 Longleaf Road.
1: 10-4, 10-17.
0: 10-4.
2: Power line issue. 1249 Longleaf Road. Cross streets are Pine Road and Oak Road. Utilize Tact 4. See Con Clear 2131.
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0: 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Cross streets are Northeast 49th Street and Southeast 50th Street. Utilize TAC 1. On clear 1248.
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0: 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Rapid SOS for that reporting party on 133 near the split.
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0: Yeah,

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1: 1530 to 4.
0: Just be advised, the caller's on scene, are you?
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0: 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CECOM clear 2202.
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0: We're in the area of the dispatch location. Do you have any more information on that?
1: Yeah, they just advised in this area hotspot popped back up. It's the size of a campfire.
0: We're in the area trying to locate it.
1: 10-4, the caller also advised that she's going to be standing by on the side of the road with flashers on.
0: And

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3: 1531, good. It's going to be a white and color Titan Link ambulance on ramp from Village Road to 17 North.
2: Yeah.
4: Good morning, sir.
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2: 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I'm probably heading that way.

0: 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Sunset Drive and King Street, reference 1056, subject golf cart.
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0: I'll be around 13.
1: 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I'm Delta 9, Delta 13, just be advised. Subject's now leaving Craig off guard, heading towards Kirby Road, RP is spotting EMS.
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0: North Carolina 28 comes back to a 2022 Jeep Wrangler registered to Deanna Rivendink out of Southport, North Carolina. Plate status expired through July 2026. Correction is Deanna Rivenbark.
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0: hang up, 1020 Grand the 4, a Holiday Inn. 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

0: 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You can place 30 seconds traffic on 9 MDT. 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
1: 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Utilize TAC 1. See Con Clear 2346.
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0: 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Mary Boy Boy 5419, says Silver Honda.
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2: 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If you would just advise me to clear valid.
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0: 10-4, I'll be 10-8 code 4 from business check, and you can just 72 me to that one.
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0: 10-4.

0: Celtics have reported a 1062, 4616 Devane Road, 4616 Devane Road, Seamus Campground, lot 114.
1: One direct.
0: 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Good.

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0: 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Cross streets are East Oak Island Drive and East Yacht Drive. See Conclear 0224.
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Respond to Delta Response, traffic incident with rollover. Ramp I-140W to Cedar Hill and Cedar Hill Road. Utilize TACT 4. CCOM Clear 0231.

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Respond to Alpha Response, smoke investigation. 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Utilize Tap 2. CCON Clear 0232.

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Respond to Charlie response. Brush fire. 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See Com Clear 0234.

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4: 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Respond to Delta response. Traffic incident with rollover. Ramp I-140W to Cedar Hill and Cedar Hill Road. 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CCOM clear 0235.
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1: 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Negative 29, showing classy active so far. Negative 62, so I'm having to run his name multiple ways.
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2: Yes, ma'am, you can show me out on scene. It's going to be on the off-ramp going to Cedar Hill Road coming from New Hanover. Going to have a vehicle upside down at this time.
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3: 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He's out of his vehicle inside of a passerby's vehicle.
1: 10-4.
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0: Be advised, the patient is complaining of internal injury. He's standing by in a passerby vehicle.
1: Ten four, we're attempting to locate. 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
0: 10-4.
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0: 19, they're coming down. I-140 at mile marker 7.5.
1: Okay, what they're going to need to do is get off at mile marker 10 and come up the wrong way on the off ramp coming from New Hanover County. And when they get to the bottom of the ramp, we'll hold traffic for them.
0: 10-4.
1: The ramp and just come up the wrong way and we'll hold traffic.
0: 10-4, we'll let them know. Fire's advising to go to mile marker 10, get off the ramp and come up the wrong way. They'll hold traffic for you so you can come up.
1: I'm going to have a member at the bottom of the ramp that can escort them up here.
0: 10-4. I have a member of the fire department at the bottom of the ramp to escort you. 6-4.

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0: Their AVL showing mile marker 7.5, coming up I-140. However, Tane looks to be frozen at this time. This should be arriving momentarily.
1: 10-4, thank you.

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0: 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Brush one, 10-4.
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1: Can you place me back on this rollover traffic and show the west ramp from I-140 to see the hill shut down again?
0: Damn, what

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Respond to Charlie response. Abdominal problems. 6949, Mosquito Hill Road. Cross streets are Artill Court. CCOM Clear 0348.

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1: If you need notified DOT, the stoplight at 17 North and Provision Parkway is on flash. It's been that way for about an hour and a half, hour 45 minutes.
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0: 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Respond to Charlie response. Allergic reaction. 748. Edgewood Road. Cross streets are Nassau Road and Crystal Road. See Conclear 0354.
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0: 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We're stopped in the center lane.
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0: That's a Circle K at Georgetown and CISA. I'm getting flagged down by the pedestrian in the parking lot.
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0: Victor Henry, Tom, 8577, Burgundy in color, Kia passenger car, unknown occupants, 17 northbound at Brunswick Forest Parkway.
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0: 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Just for your 1014, there's a male walking on a shoulder US 74 westbound right at the 17 split in Leland. I told him to get off the roadway onto the shoulder a little bit just in case you get any calls.
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1: 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Should be clear from last code 3x2. 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

0: 这个的分。Dispatching EMS, 10235 South Hold Town Line, 10235 South Hold Town Line. 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

0: Nam dat als wel. Delta 12, Sigma 45 at US, we're turning at 3600 Andrew Jackson Highway, 3600 Andrew Jackson Highway.
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0: 950 PD only at 17 on Hazel's Branch Road, Ocean Highway East and Hazel's Branch Road. White Mitsubishi Lancer in a Toyota RAV4 versus Deer.
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Seacom Clear 0704.

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Sick person. 8068, Sterling Oaks Drive. Cross streets are Ash Little River Road and Roundwood Drive. See Conclear 0707.

0: 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This is Highway East Supply.
1: Good.
2: I don't know. Fire's being dispatched to the Bojangles, 11 Ocean Highway East. Surface to a car on fire in the PVA.
1: 10-4.
3: Item 10, same traffic.
2: Item 10.
3: Item 1, direct.
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4: Hunts. Vehicle fire with endangerment. Bojangles. 11, Ocean Highway East. Cross streets are crossing and crossing. Utilize TAC 2. CCOM clear 0714.

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Respond to Charlie response. Abdominal problems. 104, Southeast 43rd Street. Cross streets are East Oak Island Drive and East Pelican Drive. Utilize TAC 1. CCOM Clear 0719.

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0: 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Respond to Alpha response. False. 494. Green Hill Road. Cross streets are Green Hill Road. CCOM clear 0722.
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0: 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CCOM clear 0724.
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2: And Desert Cutoff, Southwest Supply Road and Desert Cutoff. 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
3: Item 10, item 12, be any farther.
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3: 10-4, see, come show me a run to the CNR.
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0: 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Cross streets are River Road and East Leonard Street. See Conclear 0742.
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0: spelled?
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0: Yes, ma'am. 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

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Cross streets are C Holiday Street and Kaysen Avenue. Utilize TAC 2. C Con Clear 0750.

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0: 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The correct address is going to be 3307 Shell Point Road. We'll be out with a small working fire.
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0: 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I can put Medic 14 back in service. 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
0: 17 northbound, just before the south end line of show up. It's going to be a gray Volkswagen Jetta, Victor David William, 4873.
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0: Yeah, I'll be 1061 in the PVA of the Bojangles off of 211 in Southport with a white and color Range Rover, North Carolina 1028, Victor Frank John 1551.
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0: 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Can I get a read back, please?
1: Sure.

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1: So we're at the 1021, that's the 118 Dolphin Drive. 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

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Returns on an 18 Land Rover, registered to a Patricia Jimenez Martinez, as well as a Candelario Jimenez Martinez, both out of South Park Place. 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Your 27 returns to Patricia, Class C active, restriction 1, negative 29s, negative 62s.

0: 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Vehicle fire and threatened structure. 1149, Bay Road. Cross streets are Todd Road and Shelley Lane. Utilize TAC 2. CCOM clear 0832.
1: 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Area of 1149 Bay Road, 1149 Bay Road. Caller's advised that's going to be in the middle of Bay Road.
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1: 10-4.

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1: Bayrou Command.
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1: That's Templar.
0: If you can have them come in off of Todd Road, the vehicle is going to be in the middle of the roadway.
1: 10-4. 11. Reference to the vehicle, Final Bay Road, fire advising to come in off of Todd Road.
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0: 2316 West Dolphin Drive, 2316 West Dolphin Drive. Probably not on scene, on a camera. Hispanic male trying to open the door to her storage building on the property. Unknown further, cross question.
1: 553 to other units. Are y'all en route? I'm en route to the courthouse.
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5: 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Be in front of breakers on East First.
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0: 6 S5 C come from? I got a read back on that 28.
1: And Warren goes back to a 2019 Mitsubishi Outlander to a Jennifer Duncan. It's expired out of Columbus. It's 9/15/25, inspection violation 8/31/24, negative 29.
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2: 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Jay Swain, Viking Chris. Alligator walked in there.
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1: Yeah.
0: Subject, David Astolo Gonzalez. He is Class C, active. Active probation to Brunswick, negative 29. Negative 62.
1: Yeah.
2: 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Utilize tap 5. CCOM clear 0906.

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0: Yeah, 528, Lincoln Victor 17223. We'll be at 230 West 1st Street.
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0: 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Adam 6, Animal Control call at 1970 Trey Street, 1970 Trey Street.
1: Good, 17.
0: Come on.
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2: 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Cross streets are Village Road and Sellers Street. CCOM Clear 0928.

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Respond to Charlie response. Unconscious or fainting. 59. Quills Road. Cross streets are Ocean Highway West and Danbury Loop. CCOM clear 0931. Medic 3. Respond to Alpha response. Sick person. Circle K. 4523, Main Street. Cross streets are Commerce Street and Holden Beach Road. CCOM clear 0931.

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0: Jimmy out at 1329 Westgate Drive, apartment 208, and Leland, reference eviction. I'll be 51.
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0: 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Show 617, sir.
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0: Adam 12-1021 attached to the Lakewood entrance. Somebody referenced to a welfare check from yesterday. I've linked the call.
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1: I didn't locate or print to a golf cart, No 28 at Town Center Park, first pass that I would say.
0: Yeah, 4 10 17.
1: Okay.

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1: So far. 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
1: 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Got a low pulse rate. We're trying to get a blood pressure at this time. BGL is 185. Patient's unconscious, not alert.
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1: 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It's showing it was on the side of Northwest 1st Street.

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0: Four.
1: Ten four. I think I'm on 11. I'm pending. Ten four, I'm sucking you on a 1050 PD only at 9285 Ocean Highway West. 9285 Ocean Highway West. It's going to be a white service van and a white pickup truck.
0: Oh. Charlie 14, see how I'll handle that.
1: Charlie 14, 10-4. PD. It's going to be a dark Toyota sedan with a white bumper sticker driving erratically, speeding, heading towards the boat.
2: 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Okay. Call. I'll be on scene.
1: 10-4. See, I'm 10.
0: 10.
1: Ten-4, have a scene our vehicle, area of the Bowling Spring Lakes Police Department at 3020 George 2 Highway, headed northbound. It's going to be a dark Toyota sedan, driving erratically.
0: Ten-4.
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Utilize TAP 2. 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Sick person. 2641, Ocean View Avenue. Cross streets are C. Holiday Street and Kaysen Avenue. See Conclear 1001.

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1: Denver, hello, CNR, Holden Beach and Smith Avenue, Silver, Mazda 6, Lincoln, King, King, 1935, unable to maintain lanes, left lane behind Home Depot headed into the city.
0: Damn, 4, same thing.
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1: 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Good, sir.
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1: Go ahead.
0: Yes, sir. Lobby 1061 on NC211 adjacent to the Southport Walmart. Just before Southport Walmart, black and colored Lexus SUV, North Carolina 1028, Henry King Lincoln 4274.
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0: 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Son threatened to 10-7 himself and left walk-in. 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

0: Your patient's going to be a James Gray, blonde hair, left about an hour ago, unknown DOT. And for my apologies, it's going to be a missing person. No longer send an EMS.
1: Seven, 11, 6, copy direct. Do we know if he has any 84s?

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0: Your 28 comes back to a 21 Lexus. It's registered to a Celeste and William Rogers. Both out of Southport. 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
2: Station 6, and Medic 2. Respond to Delta response, a known problem. Mile marker 3. 451, I-140, Unit West. Cross streets are ramp I-140W to Highway 17 and ramp Highway 74 to I-140W. Utilize TAC 5. See Com Clear 1019.
3: 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I got one driver aboard, Medic 15.
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0: Four. Medic 12. We're going to be 10-8 Brunswick in route south for same bus. 10-4.
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0: 10-14.
1: Be 74 westbound, I-140, on ramp. Be an 18-wheeler smoking.
0: Ten four. Go, Madam 14. Do you need EMS? Oh, correction. 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
0: Adam 7, seeing our vehicle headed northbound from the north end light of Shalote. It's going to be a dark gray Ford passenger car. Ran the RP off the road.
1: Stand for me, right?
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1: If you come Echo 35, you can send that to me. I'll handle it. Good show, Adam 7, 10-8.
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0: 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It's turned off.
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1: 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Adam 6, 1021, attached to 1290 Gray Bridge Road, 1290 Gray Bridge Road. I think I'm Adam 4, have pending.
0: Adam 4.
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1: Adam 7.
2: I'll handle that 1021 for Adam 6, you can 22.
1: 10-4.
0: Adam 6, sure, thanks, sir. Adam 6, yeah, can you show me 10-6?
1: Adam 6, 10-4.
2: William 7, see ya.
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0: 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See Conclear 1043.
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0: 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Cross streets are Hall Street and Woodrow Street. Utilize TAP 2. CECOM clear 1047.
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1: Ten
0: 4, second on a CNR vehicle, mile marker 47, headed southbound, also unit signal 50.
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0: 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Cross streets are Old Fayetteville Road and Village Road. CECOM clear 1057.
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0: 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CECOM clear 1057.

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0: 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Same is going to be on a John Bolduc. 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
0: Sir.
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0: 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I'll be 1070. 10-4.
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0: SOCOM 552.
1: Okay.
0: Stretching on a disturbance at Northeast 52nd and East Holly. Female is following the RP in a maroon van with a red flashing light on top.
2: 554, SOCOM, assign that to me, LV 17.
0: 10-4. The RP is currently arguing with the other driver on Yacht Drive, and they're going to continue to 41st Street.
2: 554 direct.
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0: 10-4.

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The RP is going to meet you at 326 Northeast 41 Street. The other vehicle turned onto a side street off of Yacht Drive, unknown. Which one?

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3: 4.
2: Same occurred northbound of Old Ocean Highway 17.
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0: 10-4, I'm currently working on the call right now. I'm going to show Adam 7 and route to it.

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1: 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I think North Carolina 28, when ready. Boy 8266, repeating Mary Boy, Boy 8266.
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0: Reference Mary Boy Boy 8266. Same as Sean on a 2021 Kia K5 to Ernest Russell Jr. off of Danford Road in Bolivia. Same as Sean, active negative 29s.
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0: 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It's going to be the same call as the 1050. Adam 9's en route to.
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1: 51. Stay in the next rotation. 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
0: Adam 7. Adam 7, 10-4. And have pending.
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0: 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He's 10-17.
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0: 313, 10-4.

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0: 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CP7174.
1: 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His wife is going to get out and see what type of damage is on the side of the vehicle. We're receiving additional stating that it's possibly a vehicle versus deer.
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0: 10-4, reference your 1092 on Paradise Lane. Complaint is back on the line. Advise that mail's coming back to the residence. Mail's known to have multiple 84s making threats to you, same. He's going to be in a blue Dodge Ram, no front bumpers. Same as damage on the back as well.
1: 10-4, I'm 1 minute out.
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2: 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There's no disturbance here, subject's not here.
0: Echo 35, 10-4.
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5: 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Dog's been captured.
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0: Okay.
2: Yeah, where do you have the NS in route?
0: He initially refused medical. We'll get him rolling.
2: 10-4.
0: Would you like him routine or 10-18?
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0: I-5-1082 at 10065 Stony Brook Court, 10165 Stony Brook Court. 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
0: 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Negative 20.
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0: 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Okay.
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0: 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The house is secure. 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We'll be 10-8.
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2: 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I advise all parties to go ahead and move into the BP parking lot. There are no injuries.
1: 10-4.
3: 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I'll be 23.
1: 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Adam 10, 10-4.
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1: Adam 14, 10-4.

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0: 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Nothing showing at the end of it.
1: That far. Medic 2-10-4. Go ahead.
2: Sean, if you would let Medic 11 know the siren on the gate is not working, but there should be somebody there to open it for.
1: 10-4.
3: Ten four. North Carolina 250-52523. Coming back on a Thomas Ryan Dobson out of Leland. Date of birth 9/18/1984. Short and classy. Expired net restriction 1 -29s or 62s.
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1: 52, have a disturbance at the Circle K, 7806 Ocean Highway East, 7806 Ocean Highway East. Smell on a black F-150, Zebra, Paul, 7215, followed her and put his hands on her. Black truck is left at this time. We're still getting further.
0: 10-4, 10-17.
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0: 21. .1552, that suspect has made a right on the 17, Orca.
1: 10-4. Well, I'm here, 52.
0: 51. The caller is going to be 10-12 in a black Mercedes, no 84s, no 56 or 49. Four.

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0: Adam 9, dispatching EMS from its 1073 to 3708 Palm Street, 3708 Palm Street. It's going to be a 61-year-old male, Constance Freeman. Same as being combative. Abnormal behavior.
1: And who, me?
0: See, I'm Adam 9, correction. This could be a female. 10-10-4.

Station 18, and Medic 10. Respond to Delta Response, psychiatric with violent person. 3708, Palm Street. Cross streets are Bristol Street and Darby Street. 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
0: In traffic.
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4: 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Respond to Charlie response. 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
0: Speak, I'm sorry about that. 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
1: 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I'm going to be in the rear PVA of Wade's Jewelers.
0: 10-4, do you need fire?
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0: Moi, je voulais voir si ça.
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0: 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It's going to be a tractor trailer and a white Volvo. I've got 120 coming down. The tractor trailer is wedged in between some tree branches, but we should be able to get it out.
1: 10-4.

0: 16
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0: Oak Island Industries are having on scene, three-story multifamily, just repairing from the exterior. 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

0: 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I'll be handling this and checking on that.
1: 10-4.
2: Medic 30, arrival at Dozier.
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0: Gingham out of Bob. 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
1: Hello, man.
0: 10-4, they're about the no 84s.
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Hill Drive. Seacon Clear 1341.

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2: 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There's no house number visible, but it's on Carolina Shores Drive. I don't count 28. Prepared to copy.
0: Good. 1092 Old Fayetteville. 182 Old Fayetteville.
3: 10-4. Tell me you're about to close traffic. I'll handle the same.
0: 10-4.
3: 12 direct. Thank you, sir.
4: 10-4. You're good. Intercept and reset.
3: Adam 10, say come home to me.
0: Adam 10. Apartment 204, 64-year-old female, she's conscious and real.
3: 10-4, advice, please.
0: Ten-four, Frank. Henry Robert, 7358, showing on a 20 correction, 2004 Ford Explorer to a Deborah Langdon at 89 Carolina Shores Drive in Carolina Shores. Same as active negative 29s. Are you single 50?
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0: 10-4, second yon 81082 at 285 Young Oak Court, 285 Young Oak Court. I'm 12, 10-4.
3: Charlie 14, if you come, I'll be in route as well.
0: Charlie 14.
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0: Adam 3.
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0: Adam 11.

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Male just left in a gray Chevy Silverado headed towards 17. Televised, they have 84s, however, same were put away.

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0: 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Respond to Charlie response. Brush fire. Old Ocean North End. 34.080042, minus 78.139505. Cross streets are Reynolds Lane and Ocean Highway East. Utilize TAP 2. See Conclear 1357.
1: Hello, welfare check of the Scotchman, 359 Waller Road. Male's talking in the background. We've received multiple calls from this one.
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1: Yeah, we're good.
0: It's showing plate is no longer assigned to the vehicle. However, it was on a 98 motorcycle registered to Skyland Allen out of Southport.

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0: Street from Riverside, Paul.
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0: Having an attempt to locate a Stanley Road in Oakwood Drive. Stanley Road in Oakwood Drive reference to a Huffy bicycle with a basket on the back. Has a red battery in it. Never seen it before.
1: 10-4 in a row.
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0: 17 service. This is Control Burn. 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
1: Country Club Road and Howie West. Country Club Road and actually Howie West.
0: Adam 3, Adam 11, do y'all need further?
2: 10-7.
0: Okay, well, Adam 3, you're gone. Show me right in that pin address.
1: Adam 3, 10-4.

0: Vegas 16 out of 3. I saw that male on the way to this traffic. He's right there at the intersection where the food line is.
1: Yeah, well,

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1: Sandwich runs to a Madison Lockhart out of Southport. I do show her Class D active. Negative 29 through 62s.
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2: 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Cross streets are Sunset Boulevard South and 1st Street. Seacon Clear 1408.

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1: 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I'm 12 attending.
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0: 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I attempt to locate in the area of Sunset Harbor Road and Brookstone Drive. Sunset Harbor Road and Brookstone. Caller by some mothers walking in the middle of the road, walking into traffic.
1: Adam 10, route.
0: Adam 10.
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0: Adam 1.
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0: Adam 7, 10, 4.

0: 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I believe Adam 3 is out with that subject as well.
1: Adam 16, 10-4. Charlie 14.
2: 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Sam has been trespassing on this address. I'll be 10-8 code 4.
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1: Robert John Young 9781 Sean on a 2007 GMC Envoy to Audrey Wilson Howell out of Calabash. Same as active negative 29. 10-4
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0: 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Were you able to get a response from fire?
1: I have basic 472 on their way to you.
0: 10-4, this is going to be a code stroke. We're going to need an emergency traffic.
1: 10-4. Basic 472, are you direct? Adam 7-10-4.
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2: 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Utilize TAC 3. 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
0: 905, dispatch of fire EMS, purpose 1050 to Mission Highway East and Victoria Boulevard. Mission Highway East and Victoria Boulevard. It's going to be a pickup truck versus a parked car.
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Respond to Bravo response. Traffic incident. Ocean Highway East and Victoria Boulevard. Utilize TACT 5. Seek on clear 1449.

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0: Pattern 11, have a disturbance at Sunset Creek Commons, 1401 Sunset Creek Way, apartment 114. Reference to the caller's neighbor across the hall harassing the RP. Caller has ring footage of same.
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1: Item four. I've seen our vehicle 17 is Zion Church Road, Ocean Highway East and Zion Church Road, headed southbound. It's going to be a white Toyota Camry.
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1: 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Stone Chimney Road and Stanley Road, have fire being dispatched.
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CECOM Clear 1454.

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0: If you will, have an APS unit respond to this location. 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
1: Kilo 5, go ahead, 4.
0: San 4, have fire on scene of the 1050 at 17 of Victoria Boulevard. Request an APS respond if the patient's going to be transported and she has two canines in the vehicle with her.
1: 10-4.
0: What's
2: up? 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
0: Kilo 6, 10-4. 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
3: Adam 4.
0: Adam 4, second unit, 1050 PD only at 17 on Hewitt Burton Road, at Shahawa East and Hewitt Burton Road. It's going to be a red Ford pickup truck and a silver sedan.
3: 10-4.

0: Yeah.
1: 10-4, reference to the 1050 at 17 of Victoria Boulevard. Complainant's grandson is also requesting a, correction, a granddaughter is requesting a 21 reference to her grandfather.
0: Yeah.
2: Charlie 14,
1: Charlie 14.

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0: 10-4 North Carolina, 27 of 346-02-796, coming back on a Clyde Henry Shell out of New Bern, date of birth 11-11-1948, showing classy active, negative 29s, negative 60s. Remember, you're 28 of Henry Mary Nora, 5138, coming back on a 2011 Honda CRV to a Clyde Shell out of New Bern, same as active, negative 29s.
1: Yeah, well, thank you.

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0: Heather, have you rescued Ivan 4?
2: We'll be off the truck checking on patients. Another road's clear this time.
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1: Yeah, boy, you want me to shut down that lane turnaround?
0: Yeah, boy.
2: No injuries at this point, at this time. But just keep EMS rolling, not emergency.
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1: Animal Control, 33rd Street in West Main, 33rd and West Main, reference to a deer. It's running towards the beach. Injuries, but they want you to come routine.
2: Momentarily.
1: Several.

0: Did you see go?
1: Yeah.
0: You start me the next 1051 for a Toyota Prius, North Carolina 28, Mary Boy Boy 4960. Heavy front end damage, no need for a rollback.

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0: 15-12, so you're going to get another 1051. 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
1: 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Adam 11, sing on line, I'll say I'm 12 and 22.
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0: All units, special attention, north end units. Niagara County is requesting me Bolo, reference a carjacking. Vehicles coming across our bridge. It's going to be a Chevy Captive, North Carolina 28 of John Edward King, 4800. Suspects are going to be two black males in their 20s, one white female. Same occurred on 3rd and Wooster.
1: Reference to a carjacking that's coming over the bridge. Come white Chevy Captive. John Edward King, 4800, JEK, 4800, coming into Brunswick County. Highway Patrol is notified by New Hanover. Suspect description is going to be two black males in their 20s with a white female. Confirmed stop and advise. Does he come clear at 1523?

0: Volvo subjects assaulted an elderly female. No 84s were used. Stolen purse and other items as well. Clear 1524. Suspect descriptions, two black males in their 20s and one white female. Same occurred in New Hanover County. New Hanover County confirmed stop and advised if contact is made. Subjects reportedly physically assaulted an elderly female. No 1084 utilized. Same was seen crossing over the bridge at approximately 1520 hours. CECOM clear at 1524.
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1: 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CCOM Clear 1527.

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1: Confirm report of a 1087. Same was called in by the Hanover County. They've got a deputy out with same 17 in Old Waterford.
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0: 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Tango 5, being route.
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1: 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With 911, unknown 84s. Correction, now they're advising that they're seeing the incident on the camera. They're going to be under the carport.
2: 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I see a call note for Justin Simmons.
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0: I'm on Muscadine near Palm Court. 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Henry's trying to get some help.
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0: on Ashley River Road. We still, we have an open line from the location itself. Can hear two females yelling, same as not responding to 911, unknown 80, correction, no 84, unknown 1056 for single 49.
1: Echo 16C column. I ever see the addition of 1021 that the Justice Simmons summons beat a elderly man. I'll be 1010 to advise otherwise by supervisor.
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0: Donna.
1: Adam 9.
0: Adam 9, my apologies.
1: Go ahead, what's her name?
0: And then Galloway, Old Mission Highway and Galloway Road.
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0: Adam 6.

0: reference 1056. You can disregard. It's going to be Oak Island's jurisdiction. We're dispatching the same.
1: Sounds right.
2: 9 to 8, Lieutenant.
0: Summer. It's at 1056 Maxwell Drive, EF Middleton Boulevard. Male was riding an e-bike and is now slurring his words, trying to leave the area, unknown if he's done driving, wearing green shorts, gray shirt, and an orange hat with fishing poles strapped to the bike, heading towards 211.

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Traffic incident. Stone Chimney Road and Sand Hill River Road. Utilize TAC 2. Seacon Clear 1547.

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0: Madam 14.
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0: Madam 14, seeing our vehicle, area of Andrew Jackson Highway, Enterprise Drive, Andrew Jackson Enterprise, headed westbound. See a white Jeep with a black tire on the back, female driver, saying cut the RP off and driving aggressively.
1: 10-17.
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0: Silver.
2: Adam 7, Seagon.
0: Adam 7.
2: Highway Patrol, be on scene. Show me 10-8. If you would, open another call. 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
0: Adam 7, 10-4.
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0: 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I'm Adam Sand.
1: Yeah.
0: Adam Sand. I have a CNR vehicle, 6234 River Road, 6234 River Road. It's going to be a Chevy Silverado, redwood silver, lower plates, with a small Ford SUV. Same, we're speeding and following closely, headed northbound.
4: 10-4, can you please follow Leland as well?
0: 10-4.

0: 13.
1: If I can request you follow reference to a CNR in the area of 6234 River Road, 6234 River Road, headed towards the city, red with silver, and a small silver SUV.
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0: 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She's conscious and breathing.
1: 10-4, just left.
0: I'm dispatching you to a 1050 PD only. 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
0: Madam 4, 1050 PD only at 17 of Bell Swamp Road, Ocean Highway East of Bell Swamp. It's going to be a Honda and a CRV.
1: 10-4, 10-17.
0: 10-4. Signal, Madam 4, we're also going to be dispatching fire and EMS. Item 7, 10-4.

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Respond to Bravo response. Traffic incident. Ocean Highway East and Bell Swamp Road. Utilize TAC 5. Seek on clear 1624.

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1: 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PS4.
0: How about it? Yeah, 50 on 17 of Bell Squad. 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
1: 10-4.
0: So one way in on the southbound close down.

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1: 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He has four, so you can cancel.
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1: 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All those want to come in.
2: That part.

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1: 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I'm going to be transporting that bird up to Seabiscuit.
0: 10-4.
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1: And we're going to be dispatched with fire, reference to a structure fire at 696 Loftus Way, 696 Loftus Way. Neighbor's house was struck by lightning. Neighbors now smelling smoke in her house.
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0: I heard you mentioned TAC 3 was not working. Do you want a different TAC channel?
1: Negative, thank you. It's just comms in the area. All fire ground operations have switched over to fire ground channels.

0: Kennedy 7, pull red and old Waterford, white four-door sedan in the wrong way of traffic, stuck on the curb. It's going to be near the pond behind Harris Teeter.
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1: 10-4. You want to see our vehicle, Landville Road and Lansing Lane, Landville Road and Lansing, headed northbound, white Ford sedan, unable to maintain lane.
2: 10-4.
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1: 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We got 9-5 up pending.
2: Yeah.
1: 10-4, send me on a signal 45 at 27 Old Town Creek Road, 27 Old Town Creek Road.
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4: 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Utilize TAC 3. See ConClear
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0: We've located subject Spike. It's going to be the intersection of River Road and Atkinson Trail. 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

0: 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There's just a slight haze in the area, but I'm going to go speak with the homeowner who called it in. 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Move us further.
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0: 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You can show all station 18 units clear. Nothing was found. It's just a light haze in the area. Engine 1, you can show all station 18 units clear. 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
0: Be advised, that smoke's coming from Portofino Drive off of Clemens Road. 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
1: Far.
0: He says 5 units clear, back service.

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Cross streets are Briarcliff Road. CCOM clear 1715.

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2: 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I'm placing you back on the 1082 at Asheville River Road. Females call back requesting a 21 from law enforcement. Her 1014 is in the cat notes.
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Fire alarm residential. 162, Brunswick Avenue East. Cross streets are Halstead Street and Ferry Road. Utilize TAC 2. 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
1: And five confirming 22 EMS.
0: Yeah, 22 EMS.
1: Ten four.

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Abdominal problems. County line quick stop. 5201, Andrew Jackson Highway. Cross streets are crossing and crossing. CCOM clear 1725.

0: see how traffic is any too. 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
0: 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Adam 11 CMO, handle same Charlie 14 and 22.
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0: 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See Conclear 1730.
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1: 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Respond to Delta response. Traffic incident with ejection. Royal Oak Road and Deerwood Trail. Utilize TAP 2. CCON clear 1731.

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0: 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The address has been changed. It's 770 Brick Landing Road at that Dollar General.
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1: Adam 3, 10-4.
2: Well, what's up? 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
1: 4. 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
1: Eagle.
0: 10-4.
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0: 10-4.
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Seacom Clear 1757.

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1: I'm attempting to locate area 9327 Melanie Lane. 9327 Melanie Lane.
0: Who's happening?
1: 10-4. It's going to refer to a female, possibly 1073, unknown 84.
0: So. 2014, if you come over, you know, I'll tell them 11.
1: 2014. Adam 4. CCOM, Adam 11, Charlie 14, reference the choking at 162 Lighthouse Cove Loop, same as now in alpha level. Patient is breathing normally, able to talk and cry.
0: Adam 11, direct, can you show me back here on the lockout?
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0: speak. Adam 14, Adam 5, Adam 4, reference here to the locate at Melanie Lane. Received additional. RP called back. Found daughter. She's walking near the Brunswick Nature Park. RP's going to be in the Gold Toyota Camry. Has eyes on the daughter at this time.
1: 7-4.
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Berkeley Com Medic 10, it's going to be 10-8 in Anniversary. Okay. 10-8 refusal, family's going to be.

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1: 417.
0: Civil.
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0: Charlie 14, see if I'm in the area.
1: Charlie 14, copy in the area. Ten four.

0: 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Show me out at 4200 Ruby Way, Ravens Investigation. I'll be 51.
1: Seagon, Adam 3, copy out for investigation. Just confirm the red name.
0: Ruby Way. Adam 6, Seagon, I'll be 10804.
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0: Everyone.
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1: And can I copy handle the animal control?

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Respond to Delta response, traumatic injuries. 1524, Reagan Court. Cross streets are Church Road. Utilize TAC 6. Seacom Clear 1822.

0: 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Respond to Bravo response. Traumatic injuries. 941, Ocean Boulevard West. Cross streets are Tarpon Drive and Sailfish Drive. See Con Clear 1823.
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1: 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Medic 14, Sikon, we're going to be clear EMS on needed.
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1: Okay.
0: Be advised, child is conscious, alert, and oriented.
1: Direct, 20 seconds from you.
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2: Hey, we're showing about 15 minutes out with a Sampson County theme, like a parking assignment, please.
3: Flight 4, you'll be using the lower pad assignment. No inbound or outbound coming at this time.
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0: Medicaid, you can assign us 14 traffic, please 14 back in service.
1: Sure.

0: down. Is that 1055 driver still set?
1: Sure, try 30K Tempor.
0: All right, go ahead and inspect that for me. I'll attempt to locate.
1: Tempor.
2: 534 Seagum. I'll be 10-8, code 4. Are there any other flat columns in my area?
1: Negative.
2: Yeah, thank you.
3: I guess 1064 Village Drive. Caller's advising subject on the property trying to take fence panels. Doesn't know where they're at this time. Unknown description or VIP.
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0: Have a welfare check at 854 South Home Road, 854 South Home Road. This was called in by Station 8. Advising a female is walking up to the station hysterical saying a friend is 10-7, trying to get more information.
1: So, 13, you can show me in route.
0: Charlie 13.
2: Charlie 3 in route.
0: Charlie 3. Charlie 11, also have additional pending.
3: You got
0: it. 1055, Hayden Hugo's, 1680, hold me true, 1680, hold me true.
3: Thank you.

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0: Could you generate and stack a 1083 from lost property at my PD?
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0: 24.

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1: 10-4. 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

0: Charlie, go ahead.
1: 74 westbound, just before Sawmill Road, between North Carolina, 10 tag, red color Chevrolet, Silverado.
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0: I have a 1087 in the southbound lane of Ocean Highway East and Lambeau Road, 17 in Lambeau.
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3: 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Cop clear 1939.

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